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1: 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Wichita, last year, number Metro, 10-9. Forty-two, forty-four.

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0: 10-4.
3: 3-2 Tiger Girl 1048. I'll be on 21st Street about a mile and a half into Central County from Butler County. It looked like a pedestrian on a bicycle.
2: 3-2-10-4, I show you 21st Street, Butler County, Sedgwick County line, 1941.
3: 3-2, which you can cancel that. It's going to be an epilepsy.
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0: 6, I'll go ahead.
1: Only 1024 from the animal complaint. We interrupted the call in Claflin. He can just put on our card. DO and duty detectives in advice.
0: 10-4. Also, 70, animal control has been notified.

0: That's 305.
1: One bird up here on Hamilton.
0: Three oh five. I'm 1025 with 284. Have some questions, reference child custody thing here in Great Bend. Is it code 4 to transfer?
2: Can you report?

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1: Seven,
0: eight. We got a driver complaint, West 56, eastbound, 18-wheeler driving at a high rate of speed.
1: 10-4, I'm not going to be able to catch up. Did you know?
0: 10-4.
2: Dispatch 364.
1: 78, dispatch. I'll be in route to class 1 as well.
0: 10-4, direct.
3: 10-4.
2: 10-4.

0: Dispatch 305.
1: Three oh five,
0: currently 1021 with the other half of the previous 1021 you had, requesting somebody meter at that address. Would you like me to give that to the beat officer?
1: Stand by. I'm talking to 323 about it now. You can get the information from here.
0: 10-4.

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0: 10-4, it's going to be 300 East Hamilton.
1: 10-4.

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1: 70 dispatch. I don't think the PD units up here have Martin SO.
0: Tail 4, I just spoke to 130.

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Wichita 42. 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
1: 254.
0: U-54, 156, eastbound, Arizona, Charles William King, 3298. You're on a white Chevy Tahoe.
1: U-54, 1044, U-54, 156, eastbound, Arizona, 28, 2026.

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2: 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Have a smoke detector called in by the alarm company, also duress alarm, and wiring at 14, time out, 2058 hours. That's 10-4.
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2: Nineteen oh one
3: 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I believe that was the EMS page. You go ahead and page fire.
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0: 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You 1208 North Vine for a fire alarm called in by an alarm company showing upstairs smoke detector and only event 14, timeout 2059 hours.
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1: 282, coming 23.
0: Yeah, how long can we just advise this is a false alarm?
2: Dispatch. I just got a call from the homeowner. He did advise that it is a false alarm. We'll go ahead and cancel.
0: That's 10-4 alarm coverage. Just public service desk advising the same.
2: 10-4. I'll be back available.

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0: We still see whiskey information and they're on an erratic driver in Harvey County, last seen northbound on 135 from the 21. Northbound on 135 from the 21. Be a black Chevy pickup, Kansas. Adam David Zebra Z04, unable to maintain. 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
1: U-54, 130, eastbound, California, 9 Union, Ocean, Victor 185. You have a blue Nissan Sentra?
0: U-54, 1044, eastbound 54 to 130, 28, California.

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0: 37, 13, 23rd. Have a removed subject. RP advised the subject is intoxicated and rules their state he must leave.
1: Three, 36, 74. 340, 10-4.
0: 10-4, unit 10-1-3, please.

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1: 352, dispatch not responding, left hand.
2: Ribbon EMS, respond to 1720 Riviera. 1720 Riviera. How a 72-year-old male feeling ill, like nauseous, like he's going to throw up, advising he is shaking. He's coherent, conscious and breathing. And on 501, time out 2244 hours.
0: 10-4, thank you.

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0: 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University of Kansas, 514 Cleveland. RP advised there's a subject loitering around the clinic doors, stumbling. She's not sure if he's sleeping right at the moment.
1: Cat 4, bear out.
0: Cat 4.

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0: 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Should be 10-24.
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1: U-54, 1044.
0: U-54, 137 eastbound, Kansas 2151, Adam Lincoln Zebra, we got a red Camry.
1: U-54, 1044, eastbound, 54, 137. -29, 2013, Toyota Camry, 12-26, U Union of Emporia, 2338.

0: 254 Wichita. Wichita 254. 1024.
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0: 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One 31, dispatch. 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
0: 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He's no longer on the premises.

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2: 7, 8.
3: 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Dispatch, Great Van Unis checking. 352.
2: 32, 328.
0: 84, 85, 88.
3: 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Dispatch 336 checking.
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1: Dispatch, Great Bend unit checking 352.
0: 84, 85, 88.
1: 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Wall 51,
2: 282. 30, 36. 151. 282. County's
0: code
2: 4, $500. 524, Wichita. 10-8, I'm en route to Wichita.

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0: Which time today?
1: Pinball 553.
2: 218 of Shawshank Drive. Three to Wichita.
1: Wichita 380.
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0: Thanks. V1080 with 58.
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1: 84,
0: 85, 88.
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0: 88. 282. 10-4, all units are code for 600 hours.
3: 282.
1: County's code for 0600.

195, which is also returning. Southbound, K61 up the 61. We have two vehicles. Rear windows, Collegiate KU tag 38553. Some of them are in Toyota. Other vehicle has a hatch up. Looks like we're going to change the tire.

195-1034-7161 at this 61. Kansas Collegiate 10. Turns negative on 2019 to get a Camry. Expiring 9 of 26, 19.

0: 383 at Wichita 1044, sir, Shermer. Kansas 350, Mary Young Victor.
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0: 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Kansas 5917 out of Mary William. Looks like it'll be.

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Westbound 54 at the 181, Kentucky, Tom 2, David, 622, to the Orange Dodge Dart.

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1: Eastbound 54 to 180, Kansas 88, 22, Adam Boy Sam. Again.

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1: 10-4-6, 58 hours.
2: I'll repeat, 10-44, 41 eastbound. Tag returns May 2019, Kia Sorento, expiring 8 of 26, last of them, Mary. That's 15.

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150 at Wichita Service Center. Westbound exit from 54 to Northeast 40 Avenue, Kansas 218, 7 Adam Unit Frank.

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0: Dispatch 328. 328. 328, 10th and Frey. Correction, Frey. Traffic hazard, RP advice, semi-trailer left on the south side of the road. No truck attached to it. It's blocking the lane.
1: 10th,

0: 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Main vehicle.
1: 127.
0: Eastbound 296, just east of Kent Road, Kansas 0106. Adam David, X-rays on a tan Kia Sorento.

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1: Northbound Southwest 90th Avenue, Southwest 50th Street in Kingman County. It'll be with Utah 500, correction, Sam 00, One Boy Mary. It's on a silver Ram.

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So expired 2 of 2026 to Marco Enterprises 7/25.

0: 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Survey 90, David.
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0: Be 300 block of Alexander. Be two vehicles. First 28 is 3439, Adam Henry Zebra. Second vehicle has no 28.
1: Three four three nine Adam Henry Zebra, signal 30 expired.
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0: Owners were warned last week to move the vehicle. They didn't. The vehicle's been red tagged. I'm 1024.
1: 10-4.
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1: Service Center.
2: Northbound 135 at 31 in the center median.
3: Mm-hmm.
2: It's a red truck. Kansas 28, 207, Nora David Frank.

295, 10 for 4 service, and everyone's going 35, 31, median. Okay. Everything's negative, 1 4 of 250, firing 9 of 26, 736.

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343-1044-14 northbound. Fairfax, -20, 10 Toyota Corolla, expiring 2027, last of C. Charles, 738.

0: 30 with Sean 744. U-54 westbound 247, Kansas 28, 7086, Adam Mary John on a white Dodge Ram.
1: U-54 westbound at the 247 at 743.

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1: 383, which call?
0: 383.
1: 1024.
0: 749.

0: 1571, still on 44.
1: 15744.
0: Eastbound, K42, at the 23. Kansas 173, Paul Frank Zebra. It's on a white Chevy Trax.
1: 15744, K42 eastbound at the 23, 28 returns negative on a 2026 Chevy to F. Frank out of Nashville, expiring 5 of 27, 750.
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0: 218 North Sunset for implement. 54142 Westbound, Kansas, 690 Robert William, correction, Robert Mary William.
1: Taking 1044 Westbound, 54142, Kansas City. Tiger Johnson, your 2023 Chevy Express, firing 2027 to Enterprise Hill, 754.

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1: moved it.
0: 10-4. Qualified Wichita on the blind. 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
0: 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Where else?

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1: Wildfire 7.
0: Northbound U 281 at the 31 with Oklahoma. Lincoln Victor Frank 452. It's going all white. GMC Denali.
1: One 57, 1044, northbound, 281 at the 31, Oklahoma tag. Oklahoma returns negative on a 2021 GMC Sierra, expiring 2027, loss of SM, 845.

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1: Okay.
0: Eastbound 54 to 178, Kansas 0376, Adam Henry Charles. It's a Chevy Traverse.
1: Hey, man, it's 158, 1044, eastbound 54 at the 178. Tag returns negative on that 2023 Nissan Altima expiring 731 of 26 left of Big John. 906, break 80.
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0: 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We've received 2 911 calls. Address is per mapping. No distress noted.
1: 10-4.
0: Three-seventy-two made contact with the first of Maurice. He advised everything is code 4. He's leaving the property.
1: 10-4.
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2: 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Modify off that's to me.
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2: Eisenhower, apartment 25, civil. Eastbound 54, 181, Kansas 171, Robert Victor Zebra, it's a gold Saturn.
1: 104, apartment 25.
3: 158, 1044, eastbound 54, 181. Okay, returns negative on a 2002 Saturn. Starting 2027, last gazing 918.

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0: 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RP advised her child was playing with her phone. Everything is code 4.
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0: which is update with emergency. Robert County is requesting assistance with a one vehicle, 1047, K-19 at the 29. K-19 at the 29, they advise that one vehicle, not injury yet. Vehicle ran into a substation.
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2: 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I've got the 44 info and you can copy.
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2: 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It's going to be 95 Lincoln to Sam Victor.

0: 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Four seven four. En route to HPD.
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150 at Wichita 44. Westbound 54 to 178, Kansas 834, 5, Adam Frame Boy, it's a blue Sonata.

0: What was the 8-1044 westbound 54 at the 178? Tire returns 9 years 2013, Hyundai Sonata expiring 11-26, Boston W. William, 938.
1: 185-24.
0: 10-4, 938.

Great, and EMS Station 2, respond. 3910 Cedar Park Place, Apartment 10A is an Adam. 3910 Cedar Park Place, Apartment 10A is an Adam. Have a 75-year-old female that has fallen, is now experiencing knee pain. Hey, I'm sorry, what's that, 942 hours?

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1: 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She's requesting assistance.
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0: 259, I have another animal complaint, Town and Country, 818 North Elm. The party report, 3 pit bulls running around the area, last seen northbound on Sustank Road.
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0: Great Bay EMS Station 1, respond the courthouse, 1400 Main. Courtroom B-Boy, 1400 Main. Courtroom B-Boy, have a female currently seizing at this time. Handle on fire, went to about 1022 hours.
1: Trouble on dispatch, show me interrupt to that call as well.

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4: 157, 1044, eastbound 54, 125. Tag returns on unit 176 on the Elantra, 1024.

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1: 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That's 10-4.
0: That's 10-4.
1: 10-4.

Great Bend EMS, St. Rose Pavilion, 3515 Broadway, University of Kansas St. Rose Pavilion, on the top floor, have a male patient with low O2 stats needing to go to the ER. They are on the top floor, Dr. Westhoff's office. Timeout, 10, 28 hours, handle on fire one.

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1: 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I'll be 10-20 for you.
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0: 0573.
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0: Dunans 36 Northeast 156. Have a 911 accidental dial. Focus first of Jonathan. There is no distress noted.
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0: 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We'll be on St. Rose.
1: Affirmative.
2: 185, Wichita.
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1: 73, Nader Oil, 2302 Railroad, received another 911 accidental dial. Spoke with First of Atlanta. There was no distress noted. She's traveling.
3: 24.
1: Tefra.

0: 504.
1: 504.
0: Yeah, there's a phone number for the registered owner. Could you call them and see when they plan on moving it? It's parked partially in the roadway near an intersection, so it needs to be moved sooner than later.
1: 10-4, 10-41 hours. Yep.

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0: 到服务生活。
1: 504.
0: Yeah, I'm going to tag it. 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
1: Five oh four, 10-4. I did attempt a call. I left a message on the phone.
0: 10-4, just let me know if you hear anything back.
1: 10-4, 10-4, yeah.

504 734 Southwest Romania, in Prairie Creek. 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

0: TS 504, rerouting your tag returns negative 2022, Honda CRV expiring 11/26. That's a W. William out of Rose Hill, 1051, Drake 218.
1: Good morning, 1052.

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1: That's affirmative.

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0: Be calling him to the Walmart here in Newton. Please, the driver out of service for no CDL.
1: 10-4, 10-4, theater.

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0: 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Sorry, 480, you need to the assist call. Were you needing added to the call? Ten four, I got that. Thank you. 1101.
1: Three in Wichita, 1024.
0: 311-01.
1: 218, Wichita. 218. Andrew, the 27th, the driver, MCG.

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1: 218.
0: The 28 in the call was incorrect. I fixed it. You can rerun it.
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1: 814 at Southeast 80th Street. Kansas Handicap, Adam Boy, Paul, 202. It's at Kia Sedona.

123. 10-4, I'm just making sure the area is correct. Are you guys at Indiana and Cleveland?

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1: Airport 219 at 29.1.
0: 10-4, and that's all I need.
1: 10-4, I'll be 10-24. If you could send me the cab, then 27-28 returns, please.
0: 10-4, 11-9.

157, Wichita 44, Service Standard. Eastbound 54, 131, Arizona 5, David Adam 382. It's on a red Toyota Camry.

0: My wife said that in 1044, East 964, 131. Arizona County, turn thing to swing for KCRD family, 1111.
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0: Northeast 80 Road, just east of U-160. Kansas 191, Robert Adam Norris, a black pilot.

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Character is negative on a 2016 Honda Pilot, expiring 9 of 26, left of people, 1130.

0: Mach vor, so.
1: I will for him.
0: Then route to the area at 160th and Butler Road. RP called in a lady laying in the middle of the road. They don't know if it's a medical or a signal 3, signal 4 deal.
1: Ten four, so you're 11:32.

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1: What is it, Ethan, first one?
0: Northbound 160, 258. Kansas 3145, Adam at Urbora. It's a Chevy 1500.
1: Washington, you can confirm for Northbound 160, 258.

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0: Okay, this was a medical call only. I'll be 24.
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0: This is 372. 372 RP on 1021, reference 408 Locust. She's advising she had called back in January, correction, February, have an RDC number to report her car possibly stolen. Have additional information with her on 1021. There was no case taken at that time. Code 4 to transfer to 21.
1: 10-4.
0: 10-4, stand by. You'll be speaking first of Carrie.
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0: 877 southbound 24, KS284053, Adam King William on a Hyundai Elantra, red in color.
1: KS384 southbound 1236, break 2025.

0: Three, Michelle.
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0: 380-20 returns negative on the 2017 Hyundai Elantra expiring 2027, last of day, Adam out of Arc City. 27 turns out Dusty Charles, last of day, Adam. Expiring 2028, negative in CSC.
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0: 2-18, what's your?
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0: 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Couple miles for the inspection.
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2: 281 dispatch.
1: 281.
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285-1034-7936-6 is tagged. There's negative on a 2005 Toyota expiring 2027. Last of people, 1318.

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0: 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Stand by and I'll get it. 28 is going to be Kansas. 6429, Adam Boy X-ray. Should return back on a Honda Sonata. Looks like one occupant.
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1: 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They've got a 41 en route, 1024. 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

1944, 235 southbound at the 15, 28 returns. Negative 2020 Jeep to B Boy out of Mount Hope, expiring 3/27, 1334. Turn 4.

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2: at Wichita 44. 158. Northbound K-14-59. Kansas 146-0. Adam Henry Paul. Is Ray Shea Cruz.

0: 124K1459. And this turns negative on a 2018 Chevy Cruze, starting 1126 left of W. William, 1342.
1: 397 Mitchell.
0: 397.
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Ten-4, you're 27, last of J. John. 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This is the subject that 102 was out with this morning, or this earlier, the 1144.

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0: 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Oh, put you on this call. I didn't realize you were en route.

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0: Which one's 1024?
1: 1024.
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0: Yeah, the Great Van office.
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0: 151 with Shaw.
1: TwentyTwenty-five, service runner K-96 left at Ridgewood, Kansas, 1356. Break 161.
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1: 161, 10-4, 1356.

0: 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Ten 4:13:58.
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0: 210-6, U50 at the 210 tire tread removal.
1: 157-10-4-1400. Seven four ten four fourteen hundred. 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
0: I'm being routed to 2901 North Meach Street in Wichita for a few bin inspections.
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0: Free Soul for Sean Bannon. Be on the westbound on ramp to U-50 from Main Street in South Hutch, Kansas 60 day. Edward 165383 is on a white flatbed.
1: 312 abandoned westbound on ramp from U-50 from South Main with Kansas 1407. Brake unit on Metro.

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0: Dispatch 73 KHP. Have a driving complaint currently westbound on East 56, passing Noonan's Corner. Our piece advising there's a blue Ford Focus driving at a high rate of speed, multiple occupants swerving in and out of traffic.
4: 380, 10-4, 14-11.
3: 73, 10-4, you advise westbound.
0: 10-4. They're almost the city limits. We'll notify city.
3: 10-4, if you could do that, I'm up by Claflin. 10-4.
5: 397, 1024.
4: 397, 1412.
0: Dispatch, 372.
3: 372.
6: Two-nine-six-point-shell, 44 abandoned.
0: 372, I have a driving complaint, possibly passing handlebar at this time, westbound on 10th, blue Ford Focus. High rate of speed, swerving in and out of traffic, multiple occupants.
4: 296, 1044 abandoned.
3: 10-4.
6: 21st and 327th, westbound, West Kansas, 5908, Adam Charles Zebra, on a tan F-150.
4: 2968, 1044, abandoned 21st and 327th westbound with a tan Ford F-150.
0: Dispatch 372, RP's advising vehicle is now northbound on 281 bypass.
3: 10-4.
4: 296, 28th, return a negative on a 1991 Ford F-150, 9F26, last began with Paul out of Wichita at 1413.
5: 318 dispatch, I'm 1084.
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1: 296.
0: Vehicle's been marked for tow. I'll be 1024.
1: 10-4, show you back in route to the address on Mead. 10-4.
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0: 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Adam Lloyd, Mary George is played on a Chevy Traverse. Unknown occupants.
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0: Do you have a controlled burn out of 624 Northeast 100th Avenue?

0: That's negative.
1: 10-4, show me out at this residence. There's a bunch of smoke out here. I go talk to the owners here.

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0: Everything's code 4. He had a round bale on fire. It's contained here. He's going to get it put out.
1: Heifer.

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1: Wichita 158, 1044.
0: Westbound 54. 177, Kansas 436. Correction, 4368, Adam Lincoln Victor, it's a white Silverado.
1: Wichita 158, J1044, U54, the 177, westbound, Kansas 1028.

Wichita 158, be advised. See if the files are suddenly returned and slow. Not sure if it's my CAD or files themselves. We'll advise when I get something to return. 1432.

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1: Seven three, advise 44.
0: Yeah, 10-4, 10-44, stand by for call sub. K-156, passing the call marker 137.
1: 10-4.
2: Wichita
1: 313.
2: 10-42.
1: 313, 10-4, 1439.
0: 7-3, final stop, Northeast 100 Ave. 28 is going to be Ohio, Henry Mary Boy, 8719.
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0: 157, what's call 44?
1: 157,
0: 1044. 1044, southbound K61. That's a 16, they'll be with a white Ford F-150, pulling the trailer, no 28 information.
1: We saw 157, J1044, K61 at the 16 southbound, white Ford F-150, pulling a trailer, no 28. Information available, 1444.

0: 440, Wichita, 41.
1: Wichita, 440,
0: 1044. 13527 northbound, Kansas, 7100, Adam King John. It's a white Subaru SUV.
1: Wichita, 440, K1044, I-13527 northbound, white Subaru SUV, Kansas, 1028. Calls returning slow, we'll advise 1445.

0: Great Bend Fire Department, respond to Great Bend Event Center, 3111 10th, 3111 10th. Have a commercial fire alarm showing sprinkler water flow. Handle on fire winds about 1447 hours.
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0: Sorry, 3
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0: 1210, 383. 73, dispatch code, 410.
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0: 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Both vehicles are negative in TIC. I've got a Ford F-150, a 2021 Ford F-150, and a 2015 Jeep Wrangler.
1: 10-4 is that then. Thank you.
0: 15-08.
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0: 3-2 10-4. 15-08.
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0: 1042.
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1: name? RP on 1021, very little information. They're requesting to speak to an officer reference an incident that occurred in February. Originally spoke with 336, but cannot give a location or actual date. Believe it involved some sort of domestic violence. Code 4 to transfer your 21.
0: 24.
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0: I just removed tire debris. 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
2: K-14, 120, tire debris removed, 1513.

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0: 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I'm 1024.
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0: You check mobile CAD for check welfare. Also, your follow-up, I'm still making notes on. I'll close it in just a moment.
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3: 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Negative NCIC on a gray 2006 Ford F-150, 4 of 27, last beginning was G. Charles out of El Dorado at 1519.

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0: Conklin's advised it's not a critical issue, and I can continue to drive the vehicle on 10 acres.
1: 10 for Rocket, notes in the can, 1520.

0: 4, so I'll put a 27 there if you could check it. And you did advise that tag was current.
1: Three seventy two dispatch, 10-23. 372, 10-4. 504,
2: that is 10-4. It's showing valid through 4:30 of 27. I'm standby on 27.

0: 5 of 4 here, 1027, valid. Last beginning received Charles out of El Dorado. Let's say see Charles expiring 2 of 2032, subject's negative.
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1: Wichita 254, 1044.
0: U-54, 148 westbound, Oklahoma, Nora, Mary, Robert, 038. Got a white Nissan Murano.

64, Oklahoma's return at negative NCIC, 2019 Nissan Murano, silver in color, expires 8 of 26, last beginning with V Victor out of Turpin, Oklahoma, at 1533.

0: Very pitch by dispatch on one. I want to be out on the south V side of the swim pool subjects here with a pair of binoculars.
1: 10-4.

0: Well, five, which one?
1: Wichita Law 5.
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0: 440, 1044.
1: 135, 25 northbound. Oklahoma, Charles William Adams, 774. It's a white Ford Explorer.
0: Winch 440, say 1044, 135, 25 northbound, white Ford Explorer through Oklahoma. .440-28, return a negative NCIC. 2019 Ford Explorer, white in color, expires 6 of 28. 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

0: Prairie Road, Broad Acres Road, eastbound, Kansas 376, Robert Murray Paul.
1: Which 158 CA 1044 Pretty Prairie Road and Broad Acres.

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0: That's 10-4-3-18, I'm trying to catch up, Chris.
2: 254, which now 1044?
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3: 254,
0: 1044. And a vehicle.
1: 10-4.
2: U-54, 150 eastbound, Kansas 1850 at Lincoln Robert.
4: 318, he's leaving the parking lot at the pool. He's now south on Morton, to turn on the Pawnee.
1: 10-4.
5: 7-3, 318, do you guys have charges?
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1: 254, show you 1044. U-54 at the 150 eastbound, Kansas 1028.
0: 10-4.
6: 7-3, you copy?
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4: Just turn on south on the sunset.
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1: 10-4 south on sunset. 28's returning negative NCIC on a gray 2019 Dodge Ram 2500, showing expired 1231 of 25, last beginning with M. Mary out of Harper at 1544.
4: And this last line going north on Washington.
5: 10-4.
1: 10-4.
4: Westbound on 23rd.
1: Westbound 23rd.
4: 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I believe he's going to try to make it back to his residence.
5: What's 20?
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7: 3323, I think that he's stopped there.
6: He's in the 2200 block of Monroe.
4: 10-4, he's in his driveway.
1: 10-4, 2207, Monroe.
0: Three fifty-five.
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0: pushed out 440, your 1027 is returning valid. Last beginning with R. Robert out of Glenpool, Oklahoma. It's a D. David expiring 6/2032. 100%. Subject is negative NCIC.
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2: 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We're a code 4.
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0: 524, that's negative. They're out with the subject 2207 Monroe.
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1: Wichita 380.
0: I've got 228 in the call. Will you run them 2940, please?
1: 10-4. 1549.
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0: 318.
3: 10-15, one adult male, en route to CJ, in fact, 27. Case number, over to CJ.
0: Rich, 380, you're at 1027. Last beginning with S-Sam, first beginning with K-King. Valid C-Charles, expiring 3 of 2028 out of Winfield. Subject is negative NCIC. 10-4, change it to traffic arrest.
3: 10-4.
0: 10-4.
4: 3-6 in dispatch. Information only, I was out on Monroe, 1024.
0: Second subject, last beginning with B-Boy. Is an expired ID card only, expired 6 of 2024, also out of Winfield, negative NCIC.
3: 10-4, thank you.
0: 1551. 10-4, 316, have a driving complaint currently, eastbound on 10th Street from Walmart, eastbound on 10th Street from Walmart, subject on a motorbike, driving in between traffic, wearing a blue stone sand shirt.
4: 10-4.
5: Five, voice tower, we're going to switch over to the Metro Tower.
0: Well, 5-10-4, 1552.
4: 316, traffic. 372, what's your 20?
1: 372. I'm getting ready to jump up onto 10th at Kansas.
4: 10-4. Might have left. See if you can catch that driving complaint about 23rd and Adams.
1: 10-4.
0: Information only, reference to driving complaint, RP disconnected, no longer sees the vehicle.
4: 316, 10-4.

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1: 355.
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1: Richard, 218.
0: If I haven't done so, you're gonna need a case, and I'll be 1024.
2: 1042.
1: 10-4, put a case on, it's 1087. Everything's faxed over to CJ. 218, 1553.
0: 10-4.

0: 372 dispatch.
1: Go ahead.
0: I'm 1077 with that vehicle from 10th and Kansas to 10th and Harrison.
1: 10-4.
2: 360 dispatch, 10-4 direct, within 24.
1: 10-4.
3: Four forty, Wichita.
1: Wichita 440.
0: 372 dispatch. Same traffic.
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4: 77, Wichita.
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Which left eight listing units, information only. KTA advised that they just had a stolen plate go across their reader, I-35 northbound from the 2, I-35 northbound from the 2. It's a Nebraska dealer plate, 14518, 14518. Reed was a 1611, displayed on a large Chevy SUV, dark gray or black in color.

which left 7-4, 28th negative on a 2012 Chevy, expires 5 of 26, expired 5-18 of 26, last beginning with H. Henry out of Adelanto, California, 1625.

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0: 5840 Cherry Place, apartment B as in boy, civil.
1: Tefler. 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

We're South 442, 1044 South Kansas and Southeast 125th and Newton. Honda Pilot through Kansas is returning negative NCIC on the gray 2007 Honda Pilot 3 of 27. Last beginning would be B-Boy out of Valley Center at 1636.

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0: Misha 440, U-1027, valid, last beginning with V-Boy, hyphenated and Mary out of Valley Center. See Charles expiring 12 of 2026, corrective lenses, negative NCIC.
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1: Wichita 296, 1044.
0: 264 is a 184 westbound West Kansas 1173 Adam Edward Berry on a gray passenger car.
1: Wichita 296, J 1044, U54 is a 184 westbound gray passenger car through Kansas. Kansas has returned a negative NCIC on a gray 2013 Infiniti JX. Expires 2 of 27, last beginning with A. Adam out of Kingman, 1642.

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1: Yeah.
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0: In about the 12,000 block of South Kansas, Harvest County, Kansas 0520, Adam George George. It's a white Jeep, black topper.
1: Wichita 440, Jason 44, 12,000 block of South Kansas and Harvey County. Kansas 1028, pickup with a black topper.

0: 440/20, it's negative on a white 2023 Jeep Wrangler. Expires 9/26, last beginning with R. Robert out of Wichita. Copied white Jeep with a black topper, 1649.
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1: 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Go ahead.
0: 2218 Adams, civil.
1: Confirmed.

0: Police units have a report from Kelly County of a lightweight personal aircraft accident. 7,000 block of 131st in Kelly County. 7,000 block of 131st in Kelly County. They advise Eagle Med is launched for this. They do have a male pilot on scene with a broken arm. They do have a volunteer firefighter 1023, and they have units in there out there requesting KHB.
1: 382, which I'm en route.
0: 382, 10-4, just for their information, what's an ETA for you?
1: That'd be about an hour and 20 minutes.
0: 10-4, I'll let them know and show you en route, 1652.
2: 296, traffic 382.
1: You can head that way also. You'll probably be the next closest.
2: 10-4.
0: Dispatch is direct, 296. Am I showing you, and I'll show you around as well.

0: Or is
1: yeah.
0: he?
2: Which?
0: Well, 4, 10, 8.
2: 382, that's 10-4. Are you showing 1080s in the Augusta area?
0: 10-4. Piedmont 10-6 have them headed down there also. And are you going to put a spot on the map for this?
2: 10-4, I may have to call them back for a little more information to figure out where it is on that road. Right, 504, were you direct with traffic?
3: No, I just asked 296 on Messenger what was going on. I'd missed the radio traffic. I was 1021.
2: For 7,000 block of 131st in Cali County, personal aircraft, lightweight personal aircraft is down. They have one patient, which is the pilot, with a broken arm.
3: All right, I'll be in route.
2: 504, 10-4, and an ETA for you as well.
3: I'll step it up just a little bit, but probably 20 minutes or so.
2: I'll call them back and update them with that. 1654.
0: 382 traffic 296, you can disregard.
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1: 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Spoke with first of Devin. 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
0: U-54, 144 westbound, Kansas 2563, Adam King Lincoln, Metal White 2.
1: Wichita 254, Shady 1044, U-54, 144 westbound, Kansas 1028, returning slow, we'll advise, 1700. 254, 28, return to negative NCIC on a white 2000 Jeep Grand Cherokee. 8 of 26, last beginning with M. Mary out of Pratt, 1700.

0: 440 or 1027 is returning valid. Last beginning with R. Robert out of Wichita. C. Charles expiring 11 of 2030. Dispatch 316. 1012, if you could go to info when you're not 106.
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1: 150, have a 911 open line address per mapping, EDH, 300 North Park. There's a stress noted. We can hear a TV in the background.
4: 809 Coolidge, apartment 312, RP on 1021, advising she spoke with you back in June. Reference papers that were supposed to be served. Code 4 to transfer your 21.
2: 10-4.
4: 10-4, standby. 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

0: switched all three to 296 and 504. I did put a pin in the general area of where they advised this would be. It's west, or correct, 104. It is west of the S-curve on 131st. West of the S-curve on 131st, north of 72nd.
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1: 504.
0: Well, I've been made aware that this may be a little more serious than a broken arm. I guess they're life-watching the pilot currently from the scene.
1: I'll get that noted in there. They did advise that they were en route. At the time, she just gave me what she had.

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1: Which 255?
0: 1042.
1: 255, 10-4, 1708.

0: swap for a 382.
1: Right.
0: I don't know which way you're planning on coming, but don't come south out of Augusta. They've got a construction zone south of Rock that they're chipping seal on the road, and it's down to one lane. It's kind of a pain to get through.
1: Yeah, thank you.

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1: Which stop 474?
0: 1024 from Hutch.
1: 474, 10-4, 17-11.
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0: 504-296.
1: Go ahead, sir.
0: I don't know if you've looked it up on the map. You're going to come to 77 and 82nd Road. You're going to come east about 4 miles. Then you're going to come back to the north on 131st Road.
1: 10-4. I got it pulled up here. I should be good. Thank you.
0: Just be aware when you're on 82nd, 131st is at the top of the hill. Kind of sneaks up on you.
1: Could you try and read that last part?
0: Well, when you're coming up to 131st Road, it's at the top of a hill, so it kind of sneaks up on you, and you can go by it real easy.
1: 10-4, thank you.
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0: Always feel free to, when you're not 10-6, I have sent you a couple things via Teams. Reference what you're en route to.
1: 10-4, my Teams is not working on this computer. You'll have to send it to me a different way.
0: Super. I'll send an email. 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
1: Which shot 440? Which shot 440, 1044?
2: Currently southbound 9,000 blocks south Kansas in Harvey County with Kansas 4048, Adam George, George. It's a gray Honda Odyssey.
1: Which shot 440, Chevy 1044, 9,000 block of south Kansas southbound in Harvey County. Kansas 1028 on a gray Honda Odyssey, negative NCIC. Silver 2024 Honda Odyssey 3 of 27, last beginning with B-Boy out of LA Center at 1723.

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0: Driver of that vehicle was a code 2, said she's a registered owner. I'm 1024 from that. I'll be out with a 1047 here, 125th Street, and Kansas. Roadway's clear. I'll be 1036.
1: 125th in Kansas, 47, roadway clear, 1728.

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0: Wichita, contact the FAA and give them 296 work cell phone. That's who they'll be contacting.
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0: Vehicle 1, 28 Oklahoma, when ready.
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0: Boy King Lincoln 324. Boy King Lincoln 324, Oklahoma. And 27 Kansas for driver 1, when ready.
1: 440, are either of these vehicles going to need tows?
0: Possibly vehicle 2.
1: For vehicle 1, valid negative on a white 2011 GMC, last beginning with S. Sam out of Buffalo. Go with 27.
0: Kansas, King 03-842-790, last of Reinhardt.
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1: 64. Kansas, vehicle 2.
2: 440, driver 1, valid negative through Wichita, name as given, go with vehicle 2.
1: 8377, Adam Henry John, blue Nissan Murano, I have 27 Kansas 3.
0: This is 64 KHP, have a driving complaint, currently southbound on Northwest 40 Avenue from the 1000 block. RP is advising a dark blue Chevy passenger car swerving in and out of traffic, driving on the wrong side of the roadway. High rate of speed.
1: 10-4.
2: 440, 1028 on V2, valid negative, blue 2017 Nissan Murano. Go with driver 2.
1: King 00719451, last King V Victor.
2: 1736.
3: 70 dispatch, I'll be en route with 64 to that as well.
0: Tesla.

0: Dispatch 7864, keys, switch to 16, please. /440, driver 2, solid negative as well.
1: Denied.
0: Driver 2 is valid and negative as well.
1: 10-4. And I'll be 46 testing driver 1. And I'll also be on a PC search for 5 degrees.
0: 10-36.
1: 10-4.
0: 17-37.

0: 70. We're making contact again, see if we can get an updated location.
1: 64, that might have been it that just passed me.
0: The RP is going to be in a 2022 King Ranch Ford Explorer.
2: Three oh six.
1: 10-4, 77-3, stay where you're at just in case if this isn't in.
2: Can you attach a 52 for outside agency assist on my call and then just show me 24?
1: Good night.

0: 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Last are going to be 9443.
1: Thank you. And I'm 24.
0: 10-4, 1742.

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1: 440.
0: Driver 2 is requesting a 49. Just check him out. He's code green. Conscious breathing alert. He's moving around the scene, talking with him just fine. And I'll let you know on a 41. We are going to have a 2.
1: 10-4.
2: 70, I'll be out with them. We're going to be in the 400 block of North Washington.

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0: 1041 for vehicle 2, preferred out of Sedgwick County, please.
1: Does it need to be a rollback or is a regular,
0: Either is fine. All the tires are up. He's just concerned about driving it with the driver's side front and rear doors being impacted.
1: So far. $17.45.

0: 504, what's wrong?
1: 504.
0: I failed to advise. The pilot did go by helicopter to Wesley.
1: For pilot to helicopter, or pilot to Wesley via helicopter 1746. Five oh four. Do we need to have a unit in which atomic contact?
0: Yeah, I think it's swing by and just verify information that I have. Kind of looks like my chicken scratches. I can't hardly read it.
1: 10-4.

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1: 372.
0: Stone Lake 2501 Railroad Avenue. Check subject. RP advised. Possible homeless guy setting up a tent. It's been there for 2 days. Believes that the individual is now on the bank under the shade. Cannot see him.
2: 64116. I have another 27 already.
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0: Jeffrey.

0: 440, Harvey Town has been advised to reference the 1049. They're going to have one started that way.
1: And we almost had another collision here. Can you see if Harvey County has another unit that can come out with some lights on?
2: 1256 dispatch, I'm saying.
0: 10-4, 1749. 10-4.

0: 73, is that
1: 73.
0: I was out with the other units, 24.
1: 10-4.
0: 64 dispatch, 1024.
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2: .440, Harvey County 72, another unit route for traffic control. I'm still working on a 41.

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2: Okay.
1: 296. 296-10-4, and eventually you will get a call from FAA with some questions.
2: Ten four sounds good. Thank you, ma'am.
1: 1752, break 504. Do we have a 27 or anything that I can give to units in Wichita to verify?
3: Well, I got one on my phone. I'm not near my phone in my car. Let me switch over to info, and I'll give you the name and date of birth that I have.
1: 10-4, switching it.

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2: U-54, 146, westbound, Kansas, Robert, 03-6742. Been a great Nissan.

Which about 254, Shade 1044, U54 at the 146 westbound with a gray Nissan, Kansas 1028. It's returning. Negative in CIC on a gray 2026 Nissan. Showing an expiration 6 of 27. Rental company's not coming up as to who owns it. 1755.

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0: 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Be right in front of the Claflin Police Department on Hamilton.
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1: Which
0: 440? I'm 1015 with driver 1, 1046, 5D green. You see if there's a DRE available. We'll be going to Harvey County.
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0: When you have a minute, can you call me on my work cell? I've got the number when you're ready.
1: Did you call mine? I'll just call you back here shortly. I'll walk back to the car.
0: 10-4, that was my work cell. Just give me a call when you can, please. Thank you.
1: 4.

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0: 440, which time?
1: Which time 440?
0: If you get a hold of one of the VAU instructors, could you see if they're available to come do this eval so I can do a supervised?
1: 10-4, I'm trying to do the active 911 thing that they have requested us to start doing. I'm getting logged into that, and I should be sending that shortly.
0: 10-4, thanks.
1: 1812.

0: Which site and has have reported a wrong way driver from Sedgwick County 911. Wrong way driver from Sedgwick County 911. K96 from the 276 westbound and the eastbound lanes. Westbound, eastbound lanes, K96 from the 276. It's been reported that a black Chevy Tahoe is in the wrong, is driving in the wrong way. 1 minute time delay from Sedgwick County. No tag information at this time.
1: 335, which time?
0: 271 Cheyenne Route, 1818. 172. 335, you were covered massively by the Sedgwick County Tower, 10-9.
2: I was going to say, if the Metro units aren't able to catch up, go and contact Reno County for that one.
0: Ten four. We've got Metro units en route. I just had to broadcast over both.

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1: 372.
0: IS 1077 with the subject, left node on his tent. I'll try and do some extra patrols around here, see if I can make contact. I'm 1024 for now.
1: 10-4, 1820 hours.
2: 473. I'll have to call Sedgwick County back. We have not, my partner's been on the phone. I have not gotten any additionals at this time. I will check with them.
3: Three thirty-five, 1044. West 4th and Brownlee Road, Kansas, 965, Paul, Mary Robert, right in Paula.

335, 28's return a negative MCIC on a 2007 Chevy Impala. 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

Which part 296? 296, my 1080 just sent you information reference FAA contact. They have tried a couple of times to make contact with you, and it keeps going to voicemail, so they're requesting you to contact them when you have some information.

0: 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It's been added.
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0: 440, Wichita.
1: Wichita, 440.
0: Did you have an update on that 41 out of Sedgwick County?
1: Yes. I contacted Happy Hooker at 1801. They said it would be 30 to 40 minutes with traffic conditions.
0: Yeah, four. Harvey County Deputy is going to wait for the 41.
1: And was driver 2 transported or check 10-4?
0: He was not transported. He was a refusal.
1: 10-4, 1831.
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0: 440 Wichita.
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0: The 41 is 1023. Vehicle 1 was being released to the code 4 beginning peephole. Harvey County is standing by with them while they finish that up. I'm 1015 with a code 2 en route to Newton Med Center for blood draw, 73080.
1: Ten four and 1840.

0: 335 Hoxton.
1: Wichita 335.
0: Yeah, that's that Redback Fairgrounds. Three receptions on right here, so she can get a hold of me. Give me a call.
1: 335, you are digital. I copied Fairgrounds, and that's it.
0: The radio is not good here, so if you get something, you can call my phone.
1: 10-4. I think I've got that. 1847.

0: 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February 1849.
1: /440 Wichita.
0: Wichita 440.
1: 1023 Newton Med Center, ending 73088.
0: 10-4, 1849.

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1: 504.
2: JDC,
1: this is
0: Tavern. I'm 24 from out here. You'll need to put a 52 in this call, please.
1: 10-4, 52 is 9-447-9447.

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1: 474.
0: 1042.
1: 10-4, 1853.
2: 3-8, Wichita.
1: 382.
2: 382, Wichita. 24.
1: 10-4, 1854.

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1: 372.
0: It's 372-2201-25th, 2201-25th. Have an RP 1021 advising there's a burgundy SUV parked outside and she believes it's a male subject she has a PFA against. 10562.
1: 10-4.
0: Dispatch 69.
2: 69.
0: 3909 2nd Street, have a trailer theft order trailer. RV is going to be out at 1507 Van Fleet Lane to be contacted.
2: U10 on.
0: Have a theft of a trailer from 3909 2nd Street. The RP is at 1507 Van Fleet to be contacted.